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I'm that bad type, make your mama sad type. 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

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I loved you truly. 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

Gabo Ramos en Ya Párate de los 40. Getting so good, it's dripping, I don't would get a ride in that engine that could go.

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1: 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Welcome to the paradise. 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
2: They say the holy water's watered down, and this town's lost its faith. Our colors will fade eventually, so if our time is running now, day after day, we'll make the mundane a masterpiece. Oh my, my, oh my, my love, I take one look at you, you're taking me out.

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1: It was just two lovers sitting in the car, listening to Blonde, falling for each other. Pink and orange skies, feeling super childish. No Donald Glover, missed call from my mother.